it's raining all over the world. 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A distant moaning of a train seems to play a sad refrain to the night.

place in a boxcar. 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I hold your picture to my chest.

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Oh, have you ever been lonely, people? And you feel that it was raining all over this man?

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Same day where I went married, what happened? He's go married another girl. When he's married another girl, I am very, very sad. I can't walk, like cut at my legs. How he's married different lady, I no believe. After 1 month, I am sent up in balcony, some bone come for my eyes. My eyes gone in palm. Now I have only one eyes. I am sad until now. I know.

0: That was a David Bowie song. Another one I could screw up.
1: What is it?
0: Am I gonna do this by myself?
2: Yeah, you should do it by
1: yourself. Do it by yourself.
0: Okay. Well, I think I'll try it in a different key. I'll try it in a normal key.
1: Yeah.
0: If it sounds bad, these people are just gonna have to wait.
1: Oh, do you have a smartphone?

that inside's out. 'Cause everybody hates tourists, especially one who thinks it's such a laugh.

Yeah, I think it's Mick Warner. Frank Abiola. Yeah, Lisa Morales. I gotta see you right now. No, it has to be right now.

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1: Oh, thank you. I thought it might get your attention, considering this punk Silvio wouldn't listen to a black quest.
0: Silvio, you do business with Silvio. The kind of money you spend, I throw away for pleasure.

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1: 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Yeah, the picture. The picker. 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Okay.

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2: 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I hope we pass the audition.

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Play it to me, boys.

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And I'm just not going to do it anymore. You know, we're back there. We know we're coming back. You know we're coming back. But what happens is we usually come back when you, the audience, have made a lot of noise. So let's hear it. Here we are coming back. Because we're so far west, I'm going to do a country number for you now.